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Want this chingazo, Simona, let's get down right now in the dirt.

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2: 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You can't touch this. You can't touch this. You can't touch this.

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1: 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Pop extremo.
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0: 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I must say I do look gorgeous.
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0: 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Feel the music.
1: I'm the scat man.
2: Yeah. And I'm the hat man.

My brother be an Aztec warrior, go to any extreme and hold no barriers. Chicano, and I'm brown and proud. Want this chingazo, Simona, let's get down right now in the dirt.

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3: 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You can't touch this. You can't touch this.